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1: Si estás buscando la gasolina, si lo tenemos aquí en BetMGM Tonight. I mean, if we're going to play the reggaeton, guys, we might as well talk a little Spanish. Can't just be you, Brad, that gets to speak Spanish on the show. Yeah. I said, if you're looking for the gasoline, we got it. That's a Daddy Yankee gasolina right there. It is Brad Evans. It is Gabe Ramirez hanging out with you here on BetMGM Tonight. And we get an opportunity now to take a stroll through the scoreboards and let you guys know what's happening across baseball. And maybe a bet or two you might want to jump in on. Phillies up on the Marlins, 8-2 in the eighth there. The Blue Jays up 4-0 on the Red Sox. And my White Sox, on the road, getting doused 11-1.

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1: That's right. And I am Gabe Ramirez, filling in for the dynamic duo that is Pat Boyle and Brad Evans. El señor que se llama Noisy Huevos. Now, that to me, like as a Puerto Rican kid, like Huevos being in your name is wild, but I love it. He lives up to the moniker. My first time doing a couple shows with Brad, and he is pure entertainment, but super locked in. I love his take. So make sure you're here for tomorrow as we get an opportunity to do it all over again right here on BetMGM Tonight. All right. So, of course, now we get a chance to talk about some World Cup. We've waited to this very moment. Argentina and Algeria about to kick off in just a second. But I got to remind you, when the U.S. scores, you score two. You can win a share of $500,000 in bonus bets for every U.S. goal. All you got to do is place a $5 or more pre-match bet on any World's Game match in which the U.S. is playing. You see what we got to do? We got to call it the World's Game. And apply your Gold Rush token. You're going to win a share of $500,000 in bonus bets for every goal scored by the U.S. in the match. The bonus bets are going to be split amongst all eligible winners after the match. So make sure you get on that right now at BetMGM. So, I mean, what a day. What a day it's been so far. What a great day it was yesterday. New Zealand, Iran put on a show. I thought it was, that's the beauty of the World Cup. You know, you

Mbappe is going to score a goal. But it's just too obvious, right? It's like too obvious. You're like, oh, the best, you know, one of the better players, top five player in the world, all of a sudden is going to be someone that ends up scoring a goal. And you don't bet it. And then what happens? Mbappe ends up scoring a goal. Because for me, I just think the money's not there. But then again, it's like, again, if you can do it with some conviction, then you get an opportunity to do just that. So I think when you're looking at this game, you know, you can look at possession. There's things that you can look at. But my problem with the match is that, you know, everybody's talking about Argentina like the game is already over. And we've seen how that can bite you in the butt a couple times so far in the World Cup. You cannot minimize passion. You cannot minimize effort. I think to imagine a tournament where the best players of that respective sport are not only playing, this is not like an all-star game where they're just lollygagging in certain moments. They're representing for their country. So think about how hard they are playing. This is not a club match. This isn't a Champions League game. This is something that you get an opportunity to represent for the flag that you grew up representing. If you look at even Team Morocco, it's a great story coming out of Morocco, where it's the first time ever that a country fielded 11 foreign-born players. Think about that. These are guys that are so drawn to their motherland that despite having to leave it for various reasons, they've all come back to play with Mo Salah, Liverpool legend, to try to bring some glory to their respective country. You don't think Mo Salah is out here playing his heart out in what could be potentially his last World Cup? So again, you can't factor that in. And so Messi's going to show up. The cameras are going to zoom in on him. Crowd's going to scream. And the assumption is that Algeria is just supposed to bow out for the documentary that they're filming. But that's not the case. Favorites get punched in the mouth in the World Cup, and we've seen it. Spain going 0-0 against Cape Verde is just an unbelievable score that no one could have predicted. And so when you're thinking about this World Cup, you know, you don't just win the games because of the clubs you play for and the country that's on your the crest that's on your chest. You win these games because you're tactically sound, because you've played with these individuals and your country has a defined style of play. If you're, you know, wherever you're coming

0: A small forward.
1: Oh, I see it right there. Absolutely. You're going to let me put KG at the three? That is insane. We are going 82-0, ladies and gentlemen. We found the sauce. We found the sauce.
2: All right.
1: Go ahead, Brandon.
2: I don't like your spins. Your spins have been lucky. OKC of the 90s. All right, here's what we're going to do. I'm going to keep OKC. But please, let's go ahead and re-spin the era.
1: Come on, early 2000s.
0: Try and get MJ from the 80s and MJ from the 90s.
1: He's trying to get Shea. Oh, Toronto.
2: Toronto of the 90s. Go ahead and give me Vinsanity. Stoudemire too, huh?
1: 18. That's a good one.
2: Man,
1: I need to see this over here.
0: Respin the era. These guys stink.
1: That would be both years, right? That would be both years at that point.
2: Yeah, let's go and respin the era.
0: It would. You'd only have one pick left after this, right. So. You want to do it, Brandon?
2: Yeah, go ahead and do it. Dang it. 2000s. There we go. 2000s of Vince Carter. Take that at small forward.
1: Okay. All right. So we got Gabe Ramirez here, Brandon Combs producing. We're doing 82-0, putting together our teams. Brandon, you like your team so far? You got one more spot left over.
2: I do. I like my team. Look, you got Michael Jordan. You got Jason Tatum. I mean, we got Moses Malone. And now we got Vinsanity, man. If I get a deadly point guard here, like imagine if I get Golden State Warriors of the 2010s. And I got Steph.
1: Yeah.
2: Oh, good luck beating that.
1: The

0: I want to change the era, right? Because that's what I have left. Era, right?
1: Mm-hmm.
0: And then,
2: yep, that's.
0: I'm hoping for a Jason Kidd. I want for a Jason Kidd. I'm hoping for a Kyrie. Come on, why? How they gonna do me like that? Ooh, a Stephon Marbury?
1: Starbury.
0: Oh, there goes my Jason Kidd. Do I go Jason Kidd? Yeah, but I got buckets already. I got buckets. I'm going to go Jason Kidd, and let's just slide him into the PG spot for the time being right now.
1: Oof.
0: J. Okay. Kidd. Oh, my
2: Kidd
0: gosh.
2: Over Marbury?
0: Hell

$45,000 had been raised. Halifax Stanfield International Airport seeing a major surge in transatlantic travel this summer, with flights to Europe up 40% compared with last year. According to airport officials, the growth is being driven by new flight options and reduced interest among many Canadians in traveling to the U.S. Halifax Stanfield International Airport offers a record 15 direct routes to European destinations, including new services launched by Air Canada and WestJet.

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0: to try to accelerate this? Like, is Giannis the guy you should go after? Can you get another needle-moving player that doesn't cost you as much? Is what I would think the big question would be if you were that front office in Portland. But I want to open up the phones back again on the Giannis Antetokounmpo situation. I think it's fascinating. Do you think that the Miami Heat would be a championship contender with Giannis Antetokounmpo and Bam Adebayo as their core two? 310-840-4910. Because to me, it's a rare situation where the Bucks are kind of having their cake and eating it too. Giannis wants to go to Miami. The package that the Heat have on the table is Tyler Hero, Khalil Ware, Jaime Jaquez, and the 13th overall pick. If they get Giannis back for that, is that enough for them to be considered amongst the elite within the Eastern Conference? 310-840-4910. I feel it's a lateral move. But here's the other part that I think we haven't really brought up at all. If you're Giannis, people want to come play with you. You're Giannis Antetokounmpo, man. Where's it easier to recruit to? Miami or Milwaukee? You see what I'm saying? So there's that in his back pocket as well. 310-840-4910 is the number. ESPN's Brian Windhorst with a pretty interesting report earlier today. Giannis wants to go to the Miami Heat. Their package that's currently on the table is Tyler Hero, Jaime Jaquez, Khalil Ware, and the 13th overall pick. If they make that move, if Giannis makes that move, is Miami a title contender? 310-840-4910 is the number. We also got an update on the Boston Celtics. They're rumored to be the second team hot on the tail of one Giannis Antetokounmpo. The question is, though, is that a rumor or have they made an offer? Bill Simmons of The Ringer gave an answer on that exact question. We'll let you hear from Bill Simmons on the Celtics next here on Westwood One Sports Night. 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

0: You a damn fool, Johnny.
1: I'm just saying. And the second question is, if the Celtics break up that Tatum and Brown, that'd be a bad decision. Don't. That's a good. They already won once with it. Keep it together. So I'm with you. I've been saying yelling for the longest. If the Spurs don't get a package and bring him down there, he needs to go somewhere else. But the thing is, I heard that Anthony Davis might be on the move.
0: Yeah.
1: Would you take Devin Vassell and picks from the Spurs for Anthony Davis? Because he'll be a nice fit too. They need a veteran presence.
0: I don't know if Vassell is enough. I don't know if Vassell is enough. Johnny. Well, I see what you're saying.
1: How about some picks?
0: But the thing is, with Vassell, the Spurs picks, they're gonna be so good, Johnny. The Spurs picks ain't gonna be worth a damn.
1: I agree with you.
0: I think so. So I did see this, Johnny. I don't know if you saw. There's a potential Warriors trade that I thought was interesting that would send, I think the Warriors have, what, the ninth pick or the 13th pick, one of the two. It would send that back to Washington to get Anthony Davis. That maybe intrigues me. I don't think they end up moving him or Trae Young. I think they're going to end up rolling with who they have, but they're trying to do their due diligence to get a Godfather offer potentially. So we'll see. Johnny, I appreciate you as always, my brother. 310-840-4910 is the number. The Giannis Antetokounmpo sweepstakes coming to an end, according to Bucks owner Jimmy Haslam. It needs to come to an end coming up Tuesday at the start of the draft. According to ESPN's Brian Windhorst, Giannis Antetokounmpo prefers the Miami Heat. If not the Heat, he prefers the Celtics. That Heat deal, we know the parameters of it. Tyler Hero, Jaime Jaquez, Khalil Ware in the 13th overall pick in exchange for Giannis. Does that move make the Heat a championship contender in the Eastern Conference? And then from the Celtics side of things, according to Bill Simmons, the Boston Celtics made an offer for Giannis within the last week. If that offer included Jaylen Brown, would you be on board for it? Should the Celtics break up their tandem of Jason Tatum and Jaylen Brown to acquire one Giannis Antetokounmpo? Your calls on that next.
2: The U.S. men's national team looks to go 2-0 in group play when they take on Australia. Can the Americans win two games in group play for the first time since the original World Cup nearly a century ago? We'll find out Friday. Westwood One Sports.
3: I'm meteorologist Alistair Alders. 24 degrees today with a mainly sunny sky, although inland there will be a chance of a pop-up shower this afternoon. Southwest winds of 15 to 30. Then Thursday, building cloud cover, 19 degrees ahead of our next system, which will develop periods of rain through Thursday evening and night. Friday, periods of rain ending in the morning, then partial afternoon clearing, 21 degrees. Then Saturday, a mix of sun and cloud with a chance of afternoon showers in the high near 20.
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back. Midweek Meltdown open hour continues. Lines, folks, are wide open. If you want to join the conversation, by all means, do so. 902-405-6000, 1-877-801-8255. If you want to shoot us an email, the address is dan@rci.rogers.com. We've been talking about construction. We've been talking about elbows up from our conversation from yesterday. And we're also been getting your thoughts and memories of the Hockey Night in Canada on CBC on Saturday nights. You no doubt have already heard that that is no longer. Hockey Night in Canada won't be shown on CBC this season and in the seasons heading forward. And very quickly, I think I mentioned it with Dr. John earlier in the program today, that the Toronto Maple Leafs were in the process of finding a new coach. Well, that's happened, folks. Breaking news from the Toronto Maple Leafs. The Leafs announced today that Jim Hiller has been hired as the hockey club's next head coach. Hiller's 57, the 45.

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1: It is Wednesday, June the 17th. Good afternoon. I'm Blake Priddle in downtown Halifax. It is sunny and 24 degrees. Here's what's making news this hour. The Federal Fisheries Department has accused seven people in Nova Scotia of unauthorized fishing after officers seized 3,800 kilograms of fish in southeastern Cape Breton earlier this month. The department says the fish that were seized in the community of Grand River were Gaspereau. Members of the herring family, Gaspereau, spend most of their lives in the ocean but head into freshwater rivers.

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9: Hey, buddy.
8: Frankie, is that you?
9: Yeah, listen, you're gonna have to pick me up.
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0: harmed Canadians has begun as a result of a landmark tobacco settlement. 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
12: All right, welcome back. This is House Calls. He is Dr. John Gillis. The number is 902-405-6000 or 1-877-801-8255, an abbreviated version of House Calls today. Dr. John only here till the bottom of the hour, so if you're sitting on the fence, you can get your call in now, or you're going to be disappointed and have to wait until the end or till next week till we do this. Again, 902-405-6000, 1-877-801-8255. Dr. John, another email question. This one reads, I'm a man in my early 30s. I work out about 6 days a week, both cardio and weights. I eat healthy-ish, but too much. I have a big appetite. My BMI is 26. I have 26% body fat and high blood pressure, which I'm on medication for. I've been trying to lose weight for about a decade, but I've been unsuccessful and overweight my entire life. Should I look into a GLP-1 for longevity and health benefits, or keep trying to lose weight without it? After some research, I'm leaning towards trying, but some articles that I read seem to be quite against non-obese patients taking it.
13: Yeah, so look, this is interesting. I've done a lot of research on this myself over time, seen a lot of clients, friends, and, you know, family, try this stuff. I used to be in the, you know, get off your arse and, you know, drop the chalupa camp. I've come around quite a bit. I mean, I've realized there are a lot of people out there who, you know, do work out, who do eat well, and for metabolic reasons or, you know, other reasons, just can't drop the weight. So I think what I would say is, I think, you know, with that BMI and that body fat percentage, you know, you probably wouldn't qualify for coverage, but the benefits can be significant. And, like I said, I have a few clients, a few friends who have had real success. You know, there are some caveats. It does have some side effects, some nausea, sometimes cramping, either constipation or diarrhea. And people do have a little bit of trouble maintaining muscle mass. You know, sometimes, you know, particularly men who are, you know, bigger but more muscular, they find they lose the weight, but they struggle to keep their muscle mass on. And that's not a big deal. It's just something people need to be aware of. But how these work is they suppress your appetite and change how your body metabolizes food. But they also seem to have concurrent benefits, you know, which I think we're going to start to see a lot of research on around smoking, alcohol, and things like that. That people just their cravings in general are less, and this is having a positive impact. So. Educate yourself, have a chat with your healthcare provider, but I would say, based on, the limited amount of information I have, it's definitely worth considering, because I've seen a lot of positives, as long as you understand the potential negatives and understand that you still have to keep active and keep moving.
12: We've been seeing a lot of the advertising, Dr. John, about generics, particularly with the Ozempic model, because the patent came off. Is there any concern about a difference between a generic Ozempic and the name brand one?
13: No, I don't think so. I mean, I think the regulators are pretty darn good, and these companies, they don't want to get themselves sued.

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0: It's all good, Nick. I appreciate it, my friend. Thank you.
1: Thank you.
0: Bye. 902-405-6000, 1-877-801-8255. I think we can all agree that there is a lot of anger in the world today. I think that there are many different circumstances that have led to that anger. I think, and this is my opinion, that it came to a boil during the pandemic. And I don't think that that anger's gone anywhere. And it doesn't take much for that anger to boil over. And that's what we're seeing in places like in Northern Ireland and in the UK that Nick was talking to us about. But I'm going to again disagree with Nick, and I think that by the way the world is teetering on that knife's edge, that we are picking sides, and I think that's part of the problem, is that, and I've said this many times on the show, that we stop listening to one another. We stopped having empathy for one another. It's my way or the highway. And you see it when it flashes over. And it's not just in the UK or in Northern Ireland or wherever we're talking about. It's happening all over the world. And I think that it's a dangerous time. And many people have said that it's a dangerous time. And I think that the solution to it is that we get back to being human about things instead of it being A or B. Back to the phones. We say hello to Mike. Mike, how are you?
2: Good afternoon. How are you?
0: I'm well. What's on your mind?
2: Well, I want to talk about Uber and cabs for a quick sec, but back to Hockey Night in Canada. Yeah, I'm going to mess it up the car. I had a digital antenna, and that's what I used to watch on Saturday nights, Channel 11. It's not going to be good, so I'll have to be buying cable if we can get it up there. Look, last weekend the bridge was closed. I believe it was the McKay.
0: The McKay, yep.
2: Our kids use Uber. I use cab drivers, a.k.a. we used to call them hacks in the north end of Halifax. Yep. And they were great. And, you know, we took a cab because Alderney Ferry was down to one, I think, last weekend.
0: Yeah.
2: And did you know that the kids said, Dez, the rates went up. I mean, I know rates go up on New Year's Eve with Uber. We took one. We couldn't get a cab, so it was $125 from Halifax back home to Bedford Sackville.
0: Dynamic pricing, they call it.
2: Yeah, so last weekend, the kids they would spend $15 to $17 on the Uber. It was $31 because of the bridge closure. And when I took, we use either Casino, Mr. Frank's over there in Dartmouth, Bob, amazing man, or Satellite in Sackville, same price. So just keep your eyes open. I don't support Uber, but the kids, they're technically advanced with their phones, right? So I'd rather talk to a human and get it dispatched. It went up $14. So just, that's not fair, I don't believe.
0: I think that's a life lesson learned for your kids.
2: Listen, thanks for your time.
0: Appreciate it, Mike. 902-405-6000, 1-877-801-8255. We're going to take another break. Open Hour continues on the other side. Albert's on the line. He's up next, and we'll see you in a couple minutes.
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